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Another best of the 80s and 90s weekend is underway. 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
1: I'm going to do a little last-minute trip for the weekend. This guy still has a couple more dates in Toronto, finishing up the North American dates on his tour. He's off to Europe. I know it's kind of far, but if he could do it, it'd be a really cool trip. Here's Bruno.

0: 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Thanks for hanging out to start the weekend. It's Rick and Enrique.
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Welcome to your Friday night. What are you doing this weekend? This week I've heard from a lot of parents who've got kids graduating. I've heard from a couple of young brides who are planning weddings and they're getting married tomorrow or Sunday. Whatever you're doing, take us along. We're here all weekend just for you.

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1: I feel by the wayside like everyone else.

Tonight's Delilah's Dilemma is from a young woman who caught her sweetheart with another woman this morning. And her final question is, should I forgive or just move on? Natasha, you should do both. You should forgive him, not because he deserves it, but because if you don't find a way to forgive him, that jealousy and bitterness is going to eat you alive. 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You cannot do what I did and carry around that rage and resentment and jealousy and bitterness and unforgiveness. You can't. 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And then move on. 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

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The weekend is here and graduation ceremonies are happening everywhere. Thank goodness it is Friday. Every Friday we get

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Come on in and make yourself at home. The weekend is finally here and I'm going to be sharing your stories, your letters, your phone calls, your Facebook messages, and a whole lot of love with you tonight.

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want to say a thank you to every young person who's listening to my voice right now. Anybody under, I don't know, 25. I used to think young people were kids, you know, 7, 8, 9, 10. The older I get, the more I realize that a young person is anybody who's not a matured person yet. But if you are a young person, I consider myself a young person. And when I go to my class reunions, I realize I'm not, but my spirit is young. But if you are a young person, if you're a teenager, if you're a child, and you're in a situation where you have no voice, you have no power, you're being abused or neglected or ignored, and you think you have no value, you think the world doesn't even need you, you are valuable.

0: valuable. You are more valuable than all the diamonds, all the gold in the world. You are precious. And you are an on purpose. You are here on purpose. You have great worth. If nobody ever told a rose how beautiful it was, how sweet it smelled, it would still be a beautiful, sweet-smelling rose, yes? If nobody ever shouted at the sun, hey, you give us life, you give us warmth, you keep us rotating on our axes, thank you, wouldn't make it any less true. Thank you for letting me be a part of your night. 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
0: Welcome.
2: Oh, thank you.
0: I hear you're a part of our Friday night girls get-togethers.
2: Oh, yeah.
0: Tell me about your girlfriends.
2: Oh, it's, let me see, it's Pam, it's Mary, it's Janet, it's Shirley, it's Priscilla, it's Sarah, and then we have two guys. We have Will and we have Victor, and we all work the night shift, some of us 12 hours, some of us 8 hours, and... You know, we have a lot of paperwork, and it's a psych unit, so patients sleep, but we a lot of times get hit with a lot of admissions, but it's sometimes hard
0: especially
2: to stay awake.
0: On full moons. Do you get more admissions in the psych ward when it's a full moon?
2: Yes.
0: Yes.
2: Yes, definitely.
0: I get the freakiest calls here at the radio station.
2: I bet.
0: A full moon.
2: Yeah, that is not a wise tale. Yes, we do.
0: They call me first, and then they end up with you.
2: I believe that.
0: So we've got a half dozen women or so, and then two honorary men who are our Friday night girls.
2: Yeah.
0: Good, good. I like that.
2: And it's like Pam started turning your channel on. After she turned it on, it was like, you know, that's a good channel. So now we listen to it all the time, and it kind of, you know, when it gets a little slow and we're trying to keep our eyes awake, it's kind of nice to have music that's not like the hip-hop, but not... the sleepy time music. You're kind of like right there in the middle, and it's a lot of songs that we know and a lot of new songs, and it's, you know, we all kind of really enjoy it, and it helps us stay awake.
0: Well, you stay awake. You need to stay awake in that position, and I will play a great song for you and all the folks that work there and all the ones who make life interesting for you.
2: Oh, definitely.
0: Let me play a song for you, Shirley. Thank you.
2: Okay.
0: Get back to work.
2: Okay, bye-bye.
0: Bye-bye.

playing your request and sharing your stories from the heart. Are you in that adorable phase of love? Maybe you're courting someone the old-fashioned way and being respectful. Or maybe you're being a wild child like I was at your age. If you are falling in love, I've got the perfect love song for you tonight.

0: Hi, good evening. Who's this?
1: Hi, this is Heather.
0: Heather, what can I do for you?
1: Me and my friends are having a girls' night tonight, and we are graduating from high school next year, and we...
2: This year,
1: next week. And we just want to hear a song.
0: You're so giddy and nervous and excited, you don't even know when you're graduating.
1: Yeah.
0: So this is your last week together.
1: Yes.
0: And are any of you going to the same colleges next year, or are you all going separate ways?
1: All separate ways.
0: So you need a song that'll hold you together even when you're hundreds of miles, thousands of miles apart.
1: Yeah.
0: All right, ladies, let me see what I can do for you. Have a beautiful... Have a great graduation, a wonderful summer, and wherever you go, find me on your radio.
3: Oh, you will.
0: Bye-bye.

0: Hi, good evening. Welcome aboard. Who is this?
1: Hi, Delilah. This is Jamie.
0: Jamie, why do you sound kind of sad on this spring night?
1: My deceased brother's birthday's coming up. And that also happens to be my very first grandchild's birthday.
0: So a bittersweet day.
1: Yeah, I don't get to spend time with my granddaughter because words of anger between her mother and I a long time ago that I've tried to fix, but I have no control over someone else's emotions.
0: No, but you can say I'm sorry, and if she accepts it, maybe you can rebuild. If she doesn't, there's nothing you can do.
1: No, I've tried.
0: Well, I will say a prayer that God will heal these old wounds, and I will play a song for you.
1: Thank you.
0: Thank you. Thank you for calling. Thank you for sharing. I think estrangement and cutting people off and cutting people out, if it's necessary, if there's drugs or violence or sexual abuse involved, of course. You don't want somebody who is dangerous around your children. But this trend of, I'm not going to talk to my mom, and I'm going to talk to my mother-in-law, I'm not going to let my father see his kids because blah, blah, blah, that's ridiculous.
1: It just hurts.
0: I know. Well, like I said, I'm going to say a prayer that God will heal hearts and reunite your family and knit you back together.
1: Thank you.

0: True friends are the best, are the sweetest part of life. If you were to ask me what I am most grateful for, number one would be my relationship with God. Number two would be my relationship with my family, my children and grandchildren. Number three, my friends, my true friends, the people who know me through and through, who accept me with all of my character defects, and trust me, they're a lot, and who are there for me. Do you have that kind of friend in your life? More importantly, are you that kind of friend to others? Just something to think about as we slip through this spring night together. 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
11: Hi, good evening. Welcome to the Delilah Show. What can I do for you, Nicole?
12: I'm going to be making a big change. I'm having gastric bypass surgery. And my boyfriend, Rick, he's not apprehensive. He's excited for me, but he's feeling a lot of pressure from his family to marry her now, or she's going to leave you when she loses all her weight. And I don't want him to feel like that. I want him to know that regardless of my physical changes, I'm going to love him no matter what.
11: So number one, they're slapping you in the face saying you have no depth of character.
12: Yeah.
11: That once you have more self-confidence and you're a hottie, you're just going to run off with the first, you know, Don Juan that comes along. Mm-hmm. And second, they're saying their son has no inner qualities that you would want to bond with and form a lifetime commitment to once you've got a 26-inch waistline.
12: Yeah, it's awful. I hate that for him.
11: Oh, but it's funny, honey.
12: It is funny in a way, but you have to laugh at this. I still feel bad because of the pressure.
11: Oh, stop.
12: You know?
11: Just look at it for the silliness that it is and laugh. This is stuff that good sitcoms are made from. You know, with in-laws like this, life is going to be colorful.
12: Their holiday gatherings are the most interesting things in the world.
11: And the fact that you are this attracted to him, that you want to spend your life with him, tells me you're a little bit twisted too, girlfriend.

hope you had a wonderful day today. I know you had a busy day, most likely. Now it's time for you to sit back and enjoy the music. We want to hear from you. We want to know who you're thinking about, who you love, and why you love them. And then we want to find a song to speak of that love. Call us. The phone lines are open.

0: Hi, good evening. Who is this?
1: This is Kathy.
0: Kathy, what can I do for you?
1: I am calling to make a dedication to my daughter. Today happens to be her birthday, too. And
0: what's your daughter's name?
1: Karen.
0: How old is Karen today?
1: She's 19.
0: And what do you want to tell her mom on this birthday?
1: I would like to tell her just how much she means to me. And she is my life. She's been my backbone. I've been a single mom for the years that I've raised her. And she's going to be going away to school. And it's now time to make it all about her. She's my whole life and has been. And I'm just wanting to let her know that how much she means to me.
0: Hard to choke through this, isn't it, when it's your baby?
1: Yeah. Yes, it is.
0: And are you asking, how did this happen? How did she grow up so fast?
1: Oh, yes. Yes. And, you know, I could still, you know, we were talking about it yesterday. So I could still visualize her, you know, at 3, 4, 5 years old. And to see her now at 19, it's like, whoa. But yet, you know, she's the kind of kid that, or I should say young lady that, you know, is a good kid, a very strong person, very independent, and very proud of her.
0: And you just wish you could put her in bubble wrap and keep her close and safe.
1: Oh, I'd give anything. I do enjoy her being at 19, at the age of 19. I do very much enjoy having her, you know, seeing what, you know, letting go of the little girl and seeing what an adult, you know, she is. And hopefully the kind of person that she's becoming.
0: Well, let me get a birthday song on for her, Mom.
1: Okay.
0: Do you have one you want to hear, or can I pick one?
1: I'd like for you to pick one.
0: Okay, I'll do that. You go dry your tears and give her hugs, and I'll play it for you.
1: Oh, thank you.
0: Bye-bye.
1: Bye-bye.

0: Tonight's Delilah's Dilemma says, this morning I caught my sweetheart with another woman, and I'm suffering from a real heartbreak right now. I did not make a complete scene, but I did confront the both of them. He could not deny what I saw with my own eyes. The worst part is that he had been with me the day before. My question is, when and why do we forgive cheaters? I love him. I don't want to end our relationship, but I'm afraid the damage may be beyond repair and we can never have a promising future together now that this has happened. Should I forgive or just move on? I'll have my Delilah's advice for you coming up next. You're listening to Delilah.
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Tonight's Delilah's Dilemma is from a young woman who caught her sweetheart with another woman this morning. And her final question is, should I forgive or just move on? Natasha, you should do both. You should forgive him, not because he deserves it, but because if you don't find a way to forgive him, that jealousy and bitterness is going to eat you alive. I know, because I let it be a part of my heart for almost 20 years. You cannot do what I did and carry around that rage and resentment and jealousy and bitterness and unforgiveness. You can't. Do not do that. And then move on. Move on quickly. Move on down the highway of life, girlfriend. Do not go back to the cheating one. Because you'll just get hurt again and again and again and again and again.

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Call 888-6-DELILAH. That's 888-633-5452. Alaska's best variety, Magic 98.9.

0: few minutes ago, I was talking about friends, friendship. 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Stupid. We do stupid, funny, ridiculous things. We play practical jokes on each other. We are always, always, always trying to pull the wool over somebody's eye. We're masters of the universe when it comes to jerky jerks. But my friends love me, and I know that. And I try to tell them every day how precious they are to me, how important, vitally important they are to me. As I said a moment ago, I hope you are that kind of friend to others, that you are the kind of friend that goes the extra mile, that your friends know they can count on to be there, to be honest, even when it's tough. Thank you for being here with me tonight. If you have a story you'd like to share of a good friend, call me. I would love to hear from you. The phone lines are open, 1-888-633-5452. 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
8: My name is Carly.
7: Hi, Carly. Why do you sound sad to me?
8: I'm not really sad, actually. I've been listening to your radio station since I was a child. I'm now 32. I'm actually wanting to put out something for my mother. We recently lost my dad just before Christmas time due to a heart attack. And my mother hasn't been the same.
7: And that is why you sound sad.
8: I am running myself. I'm a single mom. I go to work. I take care of my kids. And then I have to go and take care of her because she can't be by herself. So I'm kind of running myself down to the ground. And yeah, I am upset that my dad has passed away, but life happens.
7: You probably don't even have time to grieve because you're so busy trying to keep all the balls in the air.
8: Technically, yeah. Up and down, trying to make sure I balance my work with my family. I would just like to get a song out there for her.
7: I will find a song that lets your mama know how much you love her, how much you cherish her, and hopefully will... I mean, if you just lost dad a few months ago, it's going to be a long time before she can even breathe or stand up under the pain. But maybe it'll begin the healing process. Right now, she's still numb. Right now, she doesn't know which end is up and which end is down.
8: I know, and I'm doing my best to help her and keep her upbeat and everything.
7: You can't. You can't. You can just be there and comfort her when she cries. I wish I could give you and her a big hug, but I'll give you a big, big audio hug, a big song hug, okay?
8: Okay, thank you so much.
7: All right, God bless you.

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I'm glad you're here. Is this your first time with us after hours? We are here to talk to you, to listen to you, to try to put a positive spin on your weekend and just sort of help you relax and unwind and unburden your heart.

0: this is Pima.
1: Welcome. What can I do for you?
0: Well, I have two special people in my life. My little boy that's 5 years old, and his name is Lumi, and my boyfriend, Robin. I have been with him for 3.5 years, and I love him to death. And
1: is Lumi his baby?
0: No, he's not. Lumi is actually with a marriage. I was married for 6 years, an arranged marriage from where I'm from.
1: Where are you from?
0: I'm from Albania.
1: And who arranged this union?
0: Well, I was 16 years old, and my family arranged this marriage for me. And one day I realized that this isn't going to work, and I told my family, I said, I'm tired of being in this marriage that's unhappy, and you guys come visit me and leave, but I'm still stuck with the problems. Just one big mess, but now I have Robin in my life. And because of Robin, I lost all my family because, according to them, I went against everything.
1: Well, those are century-old traditions, you know that.
0: Yeah.
1: And to make your own choices and to stand up and say, no, exactly. I have a voice, I have an opinion, I have a heart, I matter. That's going to rock the boat for a while.
0: Oh, yeah. And the only person that really talks to me and respects my decisions, no matter what, is my sister.
1: But what I'm saying is give them time.
0: Yeah,
1: Give them time and understand that right now they're hurt and they're angry and they don't understand. But in time, who knows? You know, miracles happen every day.
0: I hope so. I really do. But if you can pick a song for me, because I've been listening to your show for a long time and you are really good at picking songs, I would really love that.
1: I will do that. You have a good night.
0: You too. Thank you.

0: Hi, Bob.
1: How you doing?
0: I'm doing good. How are you?
1: Well, I've had better days and I've had worse days, but today is a pretty good day.
0: Okay, what can I do to make it a better day?
1: Well, I met this girl. Her name is Jenny, and I am going through a divorce, and she's been there for me. She's helped me out through a lot of things. Somebody that sits down and listens and, you know, kind of takes it all in stride with me to get through this ordeal I'm going through.
0: So she's supportive, she's encouraging, she's a nurturing person.
1: Yes, very much so.
0: And do you have a crush on her?
1: Pretty much so.
0: Uh-huh. Does she know that yet?
1: Yes.
0: Okay. So it's not a little secret that I have to keep?
1: No, no.
0: Okay.
1: No, no.
0: Because I would, you know.
1: Oh, no. She's been a real good kid for me. I really appreciate it. And I just want her to know that.
0: She's a good kid. I'll play a song for you, Bob.
1: Thank you very much.
0: Bye-bye.
1: Bye-bye.

smoothing off the rough edges of your day. Short week this week, what with the holiday weekend last weekend. Feels like the week just flew by, because it did. And here we are, Friday night, and time to celebrate. Time to celebrate the victories in life. You know, a lot of us complain when we face challenges. The week just flew by, because it did. And here we are, Friday night, and time to celebrate. Time to celebrate the victories in life. You know, a lot of us complain when we face challenges. A lot of us complain when life is difficult. A lot of us complain when things don't go the way we wanted. But if we did not have those challenges, if we didn't

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7: Hey, Delilah. I am so blessed to be able to finally, after I don't know how many years, to finally get a hold of you.
6: Welcome. What can I do for you after that sweet greeting?
7: Well, I tell you, I have a wife that is my best friend who is the perfect mother for two kids. And I just really want to let her know that I love her. And she has captured my heart, my soul. God's truly blessed me with a gift.

Alaska's Magic 98.9. Welcome to the weekend. How's it going? I'm Dana McKay, and I actually know a guy who says that this is his theme song, and the longer I've known him, the more I realize you gotta be open to it, dude. Or it's never gonna happen for you.

Magic 98.9 is playing Alaska's Best Variety. Is Taylor Swift going to change her name to Taylor Kelsey? Or maybe he'll be Travis Swift. I actually think Travis Swift sounds kind of cute. We'll see.

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I'm Dana McKay, and since 1993, the Alaska Run for Women has been a powerful force in the fight against breast cancer. 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

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So here's a good one from Reddit. You know I love these Reddit questions. What's a luxury you prioritize in your daily budget that other people might think is a waste of money, but it brings you genuine comfort? So I'm going to go through some of the ones on the list, and then I'm going to tell you mine that some people think is ridiculous, but I absolutely have to do it for myself every so often. That's coming up in just a couple of minutes.

0: 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That's Tears for Fears. My name is Dana McKay. Always appreciate you tuning in. And this is a question from Reddit, and I love all the answers, and then I'm going to tell you mine. What's a luxury you prioritize in your daily budget that other people might think is a waste of money, but it brings you genuine comfort? So somebody said a house cleaner. Absolutely. 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More music on the way.
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0: 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Keeping you company if you're working overnight or just can't sleep. I'm Dana McKay, and this video out of Florida is crazy. So a woman gets pulled over and given a citation because the officer said, well, I saw you texting while you're driving. You were texting with your right hand. You had your phone in your hand. And the woman holds up her arm, and she does not have a hand. She's an amputee. She had her hand amputated at some point, and she doesn't have a right hand. So she was definitely not texting with the phone in her right hand because there's no way she could hold it. The video is insane. It has completely gone viral. The cop still tried to give her a ticket, and then she took it to court, and for obvious reasons, she won.
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0: 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I'm Dana McKay, and if you sometimes feel like the world, the country, a little bit out of control, we do the news on this news program that I'm part of. It's called The Ryan Gorman Show. Ryan's the host. I am the co-host. And we cover all the big stories of the day. Of course, you know, the war in Iran. We had the Blue Origin, space rocket that blew up the other day. We talked about that. Bunch of other stuff. All the biggest news stories of the day. But we do it in a entertaining way. Now, of course, there's obviously some days when the news is not funny at all. But we try to keep it light, make you laugh, and give a normal person perspective instead of one extreme or the other. 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I think you'll like it.
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I'm Dana McKay, and since 1993, the Alaska Run for Women has been a powerful force in the fight against breast cancer. 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

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What do you need to remember? That's coming up in a few.

0: Alaska's Magic 98.9. Dana McKay, and I thought this was really interesting and something important to remember, especially if you have a summer trip coming up soon. A lot of people overpack. They bring too many outfits, too many shoes, all of it. But some people, or a lot of people, forget very basic things. The most commonly forgotten items: phone chargers, toiletries, sunscreen, swimsuit, glasses, and sunglasses. 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

0: Chicago's best variety, Magic 98.9. That was Elton John and Can You Feel the Love Tonight from the movie The Lion King. And the next Disney movie I cannot wait to see, Toy Story 5. It comes out June 19th. And if you haven't seen the trailer, it is so perfect for what life is like for kids right now. You've got to go watch the trailer. I cannot wait for Toy Story 5, June 19th. It'll be in theaters. More music coming up next.
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I'm Dana McKay in the Alaska. 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

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It's Dana McKay, and I'm wondering, what is your happy place? 4 out of 10 people, that's 40% of Americans, say this is their happy place. I'm going to tell you what it is next.

0: Magic 98.9, Alaska's best variety. That's Alex Warren and Ordinary. My name is Dana McKay, and I should have been a doctor. The highest paying job in nearly every state in America isn't a company CEO. It's in medicine. Pediatric surgeons, cardiologists, and orthopedic surgeons are the top three nationally with an average wage of nearly $500,000 a year. That's according to the latest from the Bureau of Labor Statistics. In most areas, surgeons make about seven times the average wage of $70,000 across all occupations. Now, it costs a lot of money to go to medical school, and it takes a lot of patience and skill and focus and hard work and responsibility to be a surgeon, and they save lives, so they deserve every penny of it, as far as I'm concerned.
1: 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Variety. 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

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Will Taylor Swift take Travis Kelce's name? I mean, obviously, Taylor Swift will continue to be her stage name, but it should be interesting. Some are suggesting that he needs to become Travis.

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1: 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Becky's on deck. She's in deep with a situation that should never have happened. 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

0: 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Spent the entire day paired up with a married dad. 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And then, Ryan, you say it.
1: They kissed on the Ferris wheel.
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1: Holy moly.
0: Yeah, what just happened? We can't wait to get you on next. 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

0: 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Program that in. Call us anytime. Like you, Mary. So you heard Becky's story. She kissed her married dad on a field trip. It was mutual. She says it was absolutely amazing, but now what? For you, it's less about that kiss, right, and more about the job they were there to do?
1: I'm just saying, if they're supposed to be chaperones, they are not doing their job. They have no business doing that on a chaperone job.
0: They were in the zipper, and then they went on the Ferris wheel.
1: Yeah, it's just wrong. It's creepy all around. It's wrong, wrong, wrong.
2: But if you're on the Ferris wheel, how can you be chaperoned?
1: You're a chaperone. You can't. No, you're chaperoning kids. You're not supposed to be having hanky-panky kissy pants. No.
0: Hanky-panky kissy pants.
1: Chaperone. You can't. No, you're chaperoning kids. You're not supposed to be having hanky-panky kissy pants. No.
0: Hanky-panky kissy pants.
1: What's wrong with them? They're chaperones.
0: Thank you, Mary.
1: Have a good day. Bye.
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1: 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Thanks for waking it up with us. And summer, this summer, the longest in the coming decade, lasting 106 days from early Memorial Day to late Labor Day. Meteorologists say it's due to a calendar quirk. So it's the earliest possible Memorial Day, the latest possible Labor Day. That means you get 15 weeks of summertime fun.

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1: Let's play a game of Have You Ever? I'm Ellen Kay.
2: I'm Ryan Mano.
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2: Mm-hmm. Yes.
1: Okay. Mm-hmm. It happened. We're the Ellen Kay Weekend Show, and that's what we're tackling today for listener Becky, who found herself in this exact situation. She's single. He's married. She's feeling so much after, but has no idea what to do with it. Becky knows it shouldn't have happened. She wants to know, what next? What now? 866-4-ELLEN-K. Call us. What do you think?

0: 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Thank you so much for making us part of your day. Whatever you're doing, wherever you're at. Now, Ryan, one of your college friends, Holly Ford, just reached out and said she's listening on Star 105.7 in Grand Rapids, Michigan.
1: Holly, I miss you. I love you. That is so fun. Thank you. And John in Mobile, Alabama, he's setting up for his daughter's high school graduation party today. 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
0: Yay. All right, let's get to Pamela. You know Becky's story, Pam. She kissed a married guy. It's basically it in a nutshell. She's single. He's not. She's twisted over it. So, Pamela, the air is yours.
2: Oh, my gosh. I just think Becky had a great day.
0: Oh, leave it there.
2: She had a great day, and the longing will give her great memories, and she has to walk away.
0: You walk away.
2: Yes.
0: The last line of the letter disturbed me, and it disturbed Ryan a little, too.
2: Yes.
0: I'm stuck in a fog of guilt, confusion, and longing.
2: She's going to have to be a little guilty, definitely confused, but she had a great day, and she's just going to have to long. Just have to long for it.
0: Get along, says Pamela, on the USC campus.
2: Yes, working with Living Advantage, having a fabulous time with the kids.
0: Oh, I love it.
2: Yes. Well, thank you.
0: Thank you so much.
2: I love you guys. Listen to you every day. Great, great, great information.
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1: We are the LNK Weekend Show saying congratulations to Cheddar Big Booty Cheeseburger, a cat who won a national pet name contest. 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He beat out Catatouille and Munchie McPurry Toes. 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I'll keep

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Coming up next on the LNK Weekend Show, we're going to dive into song story, the story behind the song. This is an ocean-inspired anthem about survival, resilience, and learning to move with life instead of against it. It just made chart history. The visuals are cinematic. The message hits deep, and one of the biggest groups in the world says this song marks the start of a new era. We'll tell you all about it and play it next on the LNK Weekend Show.

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This is Song Story, the story behind the song. And this song is about staying afloat when life gets heavy. It's a music video set on the high seas. It's beautiful. And a message about moving forward no matter what tries to pull you under. Today's song represents a whole new chapter for our super group. Fans are here for it. The song just rocketed to number one. It's the band's seventh to debut number one. They took home Artist of the Year at the AMAs. And their massive world tour is already becoming one of the highest grossing tours ever. They are BTS. Their song is one of my favorites. It's Swim on the LNK Week.

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2: Hi. 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
2: 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You guys, you try to tickle me, it won't work. Well, I've never been tickled.
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1: But if someone else tickles you, most people, Ryan, then you'll feel it. 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
1: 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We're so grateful you're here with us here at this time every Saturday. Extra grateful for all your calls and talkbacks and messages regarding our listener, Becky, and her big problem. She made out with a married guy on a Ferris wheel at the county fair. She's single. They were just there to chaperone a middle school. But she's now in a mess because she got feelings and she kissed him. He kissed her back and she doesn't know what to do about it. She's like, what now? Now what? Did I get it backward?
2: It's all of the same.
1: We know you have thoughts. 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
1: Magic 98.9 is playing Alaska's Best Variety. All right, let's get to this letter. Everyone's calling. Becky wrote us a letter. She kissed a married man at the LA County Fair. They were chaperones for the middle school. They went on the zipper, and that gets your blood going. Mm-hmm. And they were excitable. Then they went on the Ferris wheel, at the top of the Ferris wheel. She said, with all the noise below and a stillness above, she kissed him and he kissed her back, and she liked it. So let's go to Betty and Jasmine in the car. All right, guys, you heard the letter. You have thoughts?
2: Wow, that's a doozy. That's a doozy. But we got a question. He feels guilty and all that kind of stuff, but how does he feel? Like, was it a mutual kiss? You know, like, was it just her that went and lunged at him and kissed him? I mean, there's a lot to think about that, but I don't see too much guilt there. I really don't. I think she likes to kiss.
1: Well, listen to this line. It was on the Ferris wheel with the noise below and everything feeling still for a second that I kissed him and he kissed me back.
2: Well, there you go.
1: Maybe she shouldn't go.
2: I don't know. I don't believe in that. I think she's wrong. I think they're both wrong, actually. But, you know, it's not a good start.
1: Yeah. Thank you, Betty. And Jasmine, she's your daughter?
2: Yeah, my daughter. Yes. We're your two numbers. Number one fans. We love you.
1: We love you too. Betty, thank you so much.
2: You're welcome. Have a good day.
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1: Maybe you just woke up and you're joining us for the LNK Weekend Show. Thank you for having us on. Maybe you'd like to remember your dreams, but can't. 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They use AI and brain imaging, and the device decodes your brain activity during sleep and then reconstructs your dream visuals. How crazy is that? This should be here within years.

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1: 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Thing is, Becky's single. The guy, the dad, she kissed on a Ferris wheel is married. 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

0: 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Welcome to the Ellen K. Weekend Show. I'm Ellen, and I got to host Miley Cyrus's star on the Hollywood Walk of Fame. And the next day, she celebrated by adding a tortoise to her family. Her family wasn't all there. Dad Billy Ray wasn't, but she said nice words about him. Listen.
1: My dad used to say that a skyscraper starts with a jackhammer. So does a star on the Walk of Fame, by the way. And it's not about the force, but it's about the repetition.
0: Oh, I love that. We're the Ellen K. Weekend Show. Thanks for being here. And thanks, Miley.

0: Bobby Sherman and the Drum. This is Casey Kasem on American Top 40. We're counting them down from Hollywood. Two big hours to go on AT 40. Stay right there.
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0: Now the former number one song from a movie about the two most popular lovers the world has ever known. An AT40 special by Henry Mancini that topped the chart in 1969. Who were the lovers? Well, it wasn't Sonny and Cher or Bonnie and Clyde. Not Rhett Butler and Scarlett O'Hara. Not Mark Antony and Cleopatra.

0: wasn't Liz and Richard, not Frankie and Johnny, not David and Julie. It was Romeo and Juliet. And this was Henry Mancini's version of the love theme from the movie about the two most famous lovers the world has ever known. An AT40 special.
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0: And the countdown continues. My name's Casey Kasem, and this is American Top 40, where once every week we try to give you an overall picture of the best-selling songs in our 50 states.
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0: Up four notches from last week, here's Jerry Reed. And when you

17 notches this week to number 22, The Osmonds and Double Lovin'. You're listening to the most listened to songs in the USA. My name's Casey Kasem. This is American Top 40. And this song debuted 2 weeks ago at 40. Last week, 27. This week, 21. The Supremes, Nathan Jones Show.

doorstep in Brooklyn when she was a teenager and daydream like a lot of kids about being a star. Well, not many dreams like that come true, but hers did. Her first big national exposure was on the Dinah Shore Show. She sang Happy Days Are Here Again, like we'd never heard it sung before, and went on to become the biggest female super entertainer of the past decade. She starred in Broadway musicals, motion pictures, and television specials, and has more gold LPs, 7 of them, than any other woman in pop music history. With her biggest single from 1964, here's Barbara Streisand.

0: 1940 special by the woman who has more gold albums than any other female recording artist. People, Barbara Streisand.
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2: And AJ, right here. Turns out exercise is actually both good for your body and your brain. And it turns out exercising actually makes you more generous. Researchers say it's the hit of dopamine that makes you feel good in your brain, which boosts mood and leaves exercisers with a glow. And to test the idea, the research team had 138 adults sit on stationary exercise bikes arranged around a TV screen. Half of them cycled at a moderate intensity while watching an episode of the BBC show Bargain Hunt. Before and after the session, participants filled out mood questionnaires. And after the session, they played money-related decision-making games. And that's how they came to this conclusion.
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Wake up with the Stew on the Magic Morning Show on Magic 98.9. And AJ, it's the best of the 80s and 90s weekend. We'll get a taste from the 90s with Casey and JoJo. Coming up after Natasha Bedingfield. This one's called

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0: 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And AJ right here. New movie this weekend includes The Breadwinner, the Nate Bargatze movie that also stars Mandy Moore. It looks hilarious. Next weekend, you've got Masters of the Universe for all the He-Man fans out there, including me. June 19th, we'll get Toy Story 5.
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1: 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Hey, it's Mary Booth. Glad to have you with us on this Saturday. And if there's something you'd like to hear, love to hear from you. 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
1: Hey, it's Mary. Happy Saturday. Today is National Water a Flower Day. It's also National Hole in My Bucket Day, which could be problematic.
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